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8: My job at the time of the incident was a buggy puller for the factory that I worked at, and there was a pallet. There was a strap on it, like the tie-down strap they didn't take off. And when I got it, I stumbled. I fell back and broke my wrist. I couldn't believe it happened. The older I was, and they say, I've always heard it's going to take longer to get to heal back. I'm just like, I need to get back to work. At the time, me and my wife was talking. I said, no, we need to find, when we decided to hire a lawyer, we need to find a hire. And I said, well, let's try Mama Justice, because I always heard good things about her. And I said, no, we'll give her a try, and I'm glad I did. They have done an awesome job. I would recommend them in a heartbeat. I'm glad I called them when I did, because they have helped me out. Took a lot of fears, especially at the time when I was having issues with workers' comp. And then when they took over, it eased my pain.
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1: My job at the time of the incident was a buggy puller for the factory that I worked at, and there was a pallet, there was a strap on it, like the tie-down strap they didn't take off. And when I got it, I stumbled, I fell back and broke the wrist. I couldn't believe it happened. The older I was, and they say, I've always heard it's gonna take longer to get to heal back. I'm just like, I need to get back to work. At the time, me and my wife was talking, I says, no, we need to find, when we decided to hire a lawyer, we need to find a hire. And I said, well, let's try Mama Justice because I always heard good things about her. And I said, no, we'll give her a try, and I'm glad I did. They have done an awesome job. I would recommend them in a heartbeat. I'm glad I called them when I did because they have helped me out. Took a lot of fears, especially at the time when I was having issues with workman's comp. And then when they took over, it eased my pain.
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1: Tonight, expect mainly clear skies and slightly cooler air thanks to very light northeast wind, just about 5 miles per hour. So we're falling down to the upper 60s into your Friday morning. Now for your Friday, of course, it's going to be hot, maybe even hotter than the past few days, upper 90s also this weekend. I'm meteorologist Matt Standridge.

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2: 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We just needed some time. She could get on with her life, and I'd get on with mine. 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

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But now it's like these county lines closing in on me. I see them everywhere together. It's hitting a little too close to home.

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5: Tonight, expect mainly clear skies and slightly cooler air thanks to very light northeast wind, just about 5 miles per hour. So we're falling down to the upper 60s into your Friday morning. Now for your Friday, we're still going to be hot, maybe even hotter than the past few days. Upper 90s also this weekend. I'm meteorologist Matt Standridge.

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5: Tonight, expect mainly clear skies and slightly cooler air thanks to very light northeast wind, just about 5 miles per hour. So we're falling down to the upper 60s into your Friday morning. Now for your Friday, we're still going to be hot, maybe even hotter than the past few days. Upper 90s also this weekend. I'm meteorologist Matt Stendridge.

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0: Do-gooders come in all walks of life. 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
5: Tonight, expect mainly clear skies and slightly cooler air thanks to very light northeast wind, just about 5 miles per hour. So we're falling down to the upper 60s into your Friday morning. Now for your Friday, which is going to be hot, maybe even hotter than the past few days. Upper 90s also this weekend. I'm meteorologist Matt Standridge.

0: Do-gooders come in all walks of life. 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
5: Tonight, expect mainly clear skies and slightly cooler air thanks to very light northeast wind, just about 5 miles per hour. So we're falling down to the upper 60s into your Friday morning. Now for your Friday, of course, it's going to be hot, maybe even hotter than the past few days. Upper 90s also this weekend. I'm meteorologist Matt Standridge.

0: Do-gooders come in all walks of life. It could be the stalker at your favorite grocery store, the boutique owner who always gives back to her community, the office worker who always brings in the best home-baked goodies.
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1: 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It is Quinn and Tracy Lee on a Friday.
2: Yay! It's a Friday. That means this is the last time that you could win those holiday market tickets. We're going to give those away here in the next 20 minutes or so, and then we are going to draw for those Shop the Show bucks. So good luck.
1: And you do not want to miss 540. 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
2: Gotta love that.
1: Oh, my gosh. This is nuts what is happening. You do not want to miss it. Again, 540 this morning.
2: And you know you're getting old when this happens. Let me just say, I'm already filling out my AARP paperwork. That's in the next 10 minutes.

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1: You know, I don't mean to start the day off on a sour note, but sometimes you just get signs that you have become the senior adult in the room. Exhibit A. The National Toy Hall of Fame has announced their finalists for the class of 2026, including Bingo, Care Bears, Pokemon trading cards, and Yahtzee. Only three are going to be inducted.
0: It is 5:13 in the morning, Tracy. 5:13, and she's just like, I want to ruin everyone's day. Let's do it on a Friday. Hey, let's make everyone feel super old right now.
1: Like, also, I played with all of these.
0: How is Bingo a toy?
1: Well, it's a game.
0: Is it
1: like Yahtzee?
0: Bingo is like, that's what your grandma goes to.
1: Why do I feel like you have to be 65 to play Yahtzee? Why do I feel that way? I don't know why.
0: Really?
1: I've always thought about Yahtzee as like that.
0: The old version.
1: That game that your auntie played.
0: Back in my day, we would play Yahtzee with the kids down at the playground.
1: I don't know if I've ever played Yahtzee. I just like the name.
0: You definitely have played Yahtzee.
1: I mean, I know what it is. I'm aware of what Yahtzee is. I just don't know if I have ever played it.
0: Well, I'm glad you're aware of what it is.
1: Thank you. But I recognize all of these. Like, I remember when Care Bears were the thing.
0: I like how they put the slide in there. Like a playground slide. Like they're just like, we're gonna put that in the Hall of Fame. There's just gonna be a full jungle gym in there. The option is do we put Pokemon cards or a slide? What's your favorite toy? Oh, the slide? What? Are you like PB&J Otter? Do you have a slide from your bedroom to the kitchen?
1: I'm so glad I don't. What's your favorite toy growing up? What was your favorite thing you played with?
0: Well, I mean, how do you define toy? Because they got board games on here.
1: Well, what was your favorite thing that you played with? A board game, a toy, whatever.
0: PlayStation.
1: The PlayStation.
0: Okay. I got the PlayStation 2 with Tony Hawk Pro Skater 2, and I'm pretty sure it's the reason I barely passed high school.
1: Fantastic.
0: Yes.
1: This is what you could, a 20-year age difference will get you. I remember my favorite toy being the Weebles, like the

0: Weeble treehouse.
1: The what?
0: The weebles. The weebles wobble, but they don't fall down.
1: Is that like the American version of the Wiggles?
0: No, it's a weeble.
1: Saying it again doesn't explain.
0: They were these little bitty figurines, and they didn't have legs. They were just round. And the whole thing was weebles wobble, but they don't fall down. And I had one that had a treehouse, and you put them in the trunk, and you cranked it, and they went up to the top, and they lived in the treehouse. I loved my Weeble Playhouse, and then my Stretch Armstrong. Those were my two favorite.
1: What year were you born? Oh, my gosh. The Stretch Armstrong?
0: So, anyway, I hate it here. It's US 96.3.
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0: is 96.3. It is McQuinn and McTracy Lee. That is MacArthur. Good morning, Tracy.
1: Good morning. Today is Friday. It means holiday market opens this weekend at the Trade Mart. And we would love to send you caller number one at 601-995-9600. You'll win passes to this weekend and be the final person to register for that $250 and shop the show bucks. We're going to draw for that right after we get a winner this morning. So good luck. 601-995-9600. Like a

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0: 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It is Quinn and Tracy Lee. And tomorrow is Holiday Market, and we have only one pair of tickets left.
1: 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Who is this?
2: It's Carolyn Hernandez.
1: Hey, Carolyn, guess what?
2: Hey.
1: Yay, you got passes to the Holiday Market this weekend.
2: All right. Was it Saturday?
1: Yeah, it's Saturday and Sunday at the Trade Mart, and they're going to have all kinds of fun stuff out.
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5: It's a mainly clear and dry start this morning across central Mississippi. We're starting warm, but fairly comfortable. Today, though, it may get a touch hotter. Expect upper 90s for your Friday afternoon and near 100-degree weather for Saturday and Sunday. I'm meteorologist Matt Stindridge.

0: A quiet morning on the reservoir. Peaceful, beautiful, relaxing.
1: Yeah, that's not where you are.
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0: Underwood. It is 542 in US 96.3. Hello. He's Quinn Alexander. I'm Tracy Lee. Holiday Market is here this weekend. We are so excited about it.
1: And the best part about it is not only has someone already won tickets to Holiday Market, this person is also going to get $250 in Shop the Show Bucks.
0: That was my drum roll. I'll be quiet.
1: Yeah, that's exactly what I heard. Those are the strangest drums I've ever heard in my life. But enough about that, ladies and gentlemen. Congratulations to Lisa Clark.
0: Yay!
1: $250 in Shop the Show Bucks coming your way. That is 250 packs of gum you could buy, but you probably want to get something else.
0: Yeah, buy fun holiday stuff. And I can tell you that, not Quinn, because he's a Scrooge. So there you go. Enjoy Holiday Market. We've got US 96.3's Trending after Luke Combs.

0: Hometown Country, US 96.3. Good morning. Happy Friday. It is Quinn and Tracy Lee, and it is time to find out what is going on in the world of country music.
1: Oh, my goodness. Tracy Lee, I thought the Band Perry scandal thing was kind of over. I thought, okay, it's going to be Kate, it's going to be Kimberly and her husband now, and the brothers are no longer involved.
0: Yeah.
1: Well, Neil Perry apparently still has got a lot to say about it. Because yesterday, he uploaded a video to TikTok where he was quoted saying, "Some families play board games. Others take each other's life's work."
0: Oh.
1: "My brother and I, as you know, are no longer in the Band Perry. It is now just my sister Kimberly and her second husband." Yes, he put the word second in there. It didn't even say the dude's name. Just said the second husband. And then he went on to say, "They are no longer the Band Perry. They are now the Band Perry." Band meaning like I've been banned from the establishment.
0: Oh.
1: While also talking about this, he mentioned that while he is no longer with the Band Perry, he is now releasing a solo project. It is not country. It's an alternative rock project called Wolves of June. And let me tell you, he released his first song. The dude's got pipes.
0: Yeah.
1: He can sing.
0: Yeah, they can all sing.
1: Yeah.
0: So. Okay.
1: He is throwing shade.
0: Family drama.
1: Yes.
0: All right. Good to know.
1: I do think the Band Perry would actually be a really good name for an alternative rock band, though.
0: If he called it the Band. Like a band.
1: I'd watch that trial because you know there'd be a lawsuit over the name.
0: Yeah, there would be. Need we remember the Lady A scandal?
1: Oh, my gosh.
0: Back in the day.
1: We don't need to remember that.
0: No, we don't. Thanks, Quinners. That's what's trending on your hometown country, US 96.3.
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1: Happy Friday morning. 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Now, coming up around 6:25 this morning, we're going to need your help. Like, is there such a thing as privacy with significant others? What is off limits? I want to get your take on this. It's Lauren Elena now, All My Exes, US 96.3.

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0: 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It is Quinn and Tracy Lee in the morning.
1: It is about 2 minutes after 6 o'clock, but in about 20 minutes, how much privacy are you allowed from your significant other? 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
0: Also coming up around 6:40, we got the good stuff for your Friday to help get you through the weekend.
1: And the three things you might need to know to get started on your Friday coming up in less than 10 minutes.

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0: US 96.3, your hometown country. It is Quinn and Tracy Lee in the morning. It is Friday.
1: Yay, and here's the three things you need to know. So new stores are headed to the outlets of Mississippi in Pearl. Yesterday we found out Toys R Us is coming back.
0: Woo! Are I'm you a Toys R Us kid.
1: Yes. Yeah. We didn't even plan that. Nope. Now, if you'll remember, they closed or sold nearly all their stores in 2018, including the one that used to be on County Line Road in Jackson. They're not the only ones coming. Clark's Shoe Store is coming as well. Both Clark's and Toys R Us are expected to be open for business by mid-October. And Spirit Halloween is also a new business that is temporarily opening on November 1st.
0: Through November 1st.
1: Or through November 1st, yeah.
0: Yes,
1: so
0: they're opening the day after
1: they're
0: Halloween.
1: They're opening the day after Halloween. It's a really new tactic.
0: It's a new strategy. Let's see if it works out for them.
1: Well, Outlets is killing it with new stores. Just in the last few months, they've had Ulta, Southern Marsh, and more. Just in time for Christmas. We're so excited.
0: Love to see it. Now, tomorrow is also the day that will be the most stressful, but also the end of the stress for Tracy Lee.
1: Yep.
0: Because Ole Miss versus LSU, it is officially happening.
1: Tomorrow.
0: First time Lane Kiffin is making his return to the Ole Miss Stadium.
1: Yeah.
0: And are you okay?
1: I'm okay with it. It's just ridiculous. Like, you'll remember, if you don't know the history, and I don't know how you don't, but just in case, Lane left for LSU because he wanted to go to a team that had a chance to win a national championship. As Ole Miss was playing in the national championship. Like, it makes zero sense. So anyway, he leaves and goes there. Tomorrow, there's extra security coming from Mobile that's going to be in the Grove for the tailgating. Morgan Freeman's going to be there for College Game Day.
0: Oh, yeah, they brought so much security. They brought God. Like, it's crazy.
1: Yes, well, God lives in Oxford. But it's just going to be an incredible day. And here's Lane up to his old tricks. They put Sam Levitt, their quarterback, on the doubtful list, on the injured list. Like, he wasn't going to get to play, and now all of a sudden he's upgraded to questionable. Now, this breaks every SEC rule telling people that you can't do that, but it's only a $25,000 fine for the first offense. LSU can just cough that out. So that's not a big deal. We knew he's doing it. It's a Lane trick, so I'm just ready for this game to be over tomorrow. Back to you.
0: That's the second thing you need to know. Tracy, is there a third that you have?
1: I'm sorry. USA Today says singles are taking part in a new trend called Costco dating. You're a Costco fan, Quinn. Maybe you can do this.
0: This isn't new. This isn't new. We've been doing this for years. Go around trying all the samples.
1: That's it.
0: Waiting, eating at the food court where you get a $1.99 hot dog and a soda. And a delicious swirl ice cream yogurt treat. Are you kidding me? We've been doing this. Is baller on a budget. Now they're trying to claim it for the wealthy. Are you kidding me? No, we have been doing this for years. The cheap guys out there with no money in their pockets still trying to impress a pretty lady. We have been taking girls to Costco for years. You sit down on the fancy furniture. You watch the big screen TVs that are in the corner because you know they put them next to each other on purpose for things like this. And now the rich are trying to claim it. Are you? No. Uh-uh. Nah. This is our thing. How dare you? How dare you?
1: So we would like to apologize for me losing my mind over the LSU Ole Miss game and Quinn losing his mind over Costco dating. So
0: this is kind of a dangerous combination between the two of us, isn't it? Yeah. We might need a producer just as a buffer here in the studio.
1: So these are the three things you absolutely did not need to know on US 96.3.
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1: Yeah.
0: Imagine if that song was like, I like it when you're super mean and hurtful.
1: Now, you know, you say that, but there are some people that like that toxicity in relationships. So they like it when people are mean to them.
0: That is so unhealthy.
1: It is very unhealthy, concerning. But it is still a thing.
0: It's US 96.3. I'm Quinn. That is Tracy Lee.
1: And speaking of relationships, how much privacy should one expect from a significant other? This one girl has an issue. She found her

0: 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It is Quinn and Tracy Lee in the morning.
1: Hope you're having a great start to your morning. Maybe you can help us out with this. I don't know if you are the first time you're listening to US 96.3, but I'm going to go ahead and tell you something about Quinn and I. We're not relationship experts.
0: I am.
1: Okay, I am not a relationship expert. So we need your help with this. Got a message from a lady. She said, I got home from work early the other night and walked in on my husband going through my nightstand. She said, I'd had a long day and I was agitated and I snapped at him. This led to a huge fight between us. I told him that nightstands are off limits and he has to ask permission if he wants to go through my nightstand. He disagreed and then suggested that I might be hiding something. She said, things are still cold between us. So what is your opinion on nightstands? Like, that's my personal space. I feel like a spouse should have to ask the other one's permission before they go through their personal space.
0: She's hiding something. She is 100%. There is something in that nightstand. There's a second cell phone. There is something she does not want him to find.
1: Now, I don't know. I'm not defending the way that she acted, but I do look at her situation. She said she'd had a long day and she was agitated. And she came home and got offended by him going through her nightstand.
0: Who has separate nightstands?
1: You have one on either side of the bed.
0: Why?
1: What do you mean, why?
0: Like a hotel? How there's... It doesn't... First of all, There's
1: You're supposed to be the relationship expert on the show.
0: Relationship, yes, but decoration and furniture. I'm the type of person where I'm just like,
1: everybody has their own nightstand because you keep, like, I can tell you what's in my nightstand right now. Mm-hmm. I've got clips. I've got fingernail clippers. I've got files. I've got lotions. I've got lip stuff. I've

0: face mask. I've got all that stuff in my nightstand.
1: Nothing you would be bothered by your significant other seeing.
0: I don't want him using my lotion, though. Like, I don't want him using my stuff. Like, that's my expensive lotion for my hands or my face when I sleep. I do not need you putting it on your crusty feet. Like, I just don't. That's mine. That's mine.
1: But that is the point of lotion.
0: Not my lotion.
1: To go on crusty parts
0: not
1: of the body.
0: Not my lotion. You go get you some Aveeno at CVS.
1: And it'll work.
0: This is mine.
1: It'll work exactly
0: right,
1: the same.
0: This is mine
1: it'll
0: for my face.
1: Exactly the same. Anyways, that's not the point.
0: All that to
1: is,
0: say.
1: That is not the point of this conversation. No, she, I don't. That this is so confusing to me, because if now she walks in and she catches him reading her diary or her private thoughts, okay, it's a nightstand, lady. It is a nightstand. You gotta be kidding me.
0: I mean, I don't think he has to ask permission, obviously, from your significant other, but I understand why she's a little upset about that. It feels like an invasion of privacy.
1: Sounds like she is way more than a little upset about it. She's saying multiple days later. It's still getting to her.
0: 601-995-9600.
1: You see, what happens here is when
0: you?
1: Quinn starts winning the debate, she automatically just starts listing the phone number for people to
0: call in. I just, you know, there comes a point in time where you can't reason with unreasonable people, so you just move on.
1: You
0: it's
1: mean like
0: maturity.
1: Having expensive lotion.
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6: It's a mainly clear and dry start this morning across central Mississippi. We're starting warm, but fairly comfortable. Today, though, it may get a touch hotter. Expect upper 90s for your Friday afternoon and near 100-degree weather for Saturday and Sunday. I'm meteorologist Matt Standridge.

0: Langley, US 96.3. I heard her show last night in Oxford was awesome. Have you ever seen her live?
1: Mm-mm.
0: No, I haven't either. Well, I saw her in Nashville, but it wasn't a whole show. Hey, he's Quinn Alexander. I'm Tracy Lee. Thanks for waking up with US 96.3. Needing your help this morning on a relationship issue. She came in and found her husband going through her nightstand drawer. And she's like, no, sir.
1: Oh, my gosh. No, sir.
0: She thinks it's an invasion of privacy, and you should ask her because, you know, your nightstand can be sacred.
1: Her. My lotions.
0: What do you say? Yes. What do you to people texting in at 601-995-9600?
1: Every single person on the planet agrees with me that she is hiding something. It's not the fact that she was upset about him going through her things. It's her reaction to it.
0: Well, she already said she had a bad day.
1: And the... Oh, no.
0: Don't act like you've never misbehaved when you had a bad day.
1: Yeah, but I live alone, so when I go home, I mean, it's just, it doesn't matter. And throw a pillow against the wall. Left-handed anger.
0: So, anyway.
1: Oh, Casey says, I agree with Quinn, which I'm going to get stickers made and hand it out to people at station events. They can just wear I agree with Quinn stickers everywhere they go.
0: Casey, you're not helping. 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

0: Not sure how your day's gotten off to the start, but if you need to turn it around, we've got good news. It is the good stuff.
1: Yeah, man, that's the good stuff.
0: He's Quinn Alexander, and I'm Tracy Lee. What you got for us, Quinners?
2: There is a Jackson Elementary School that's receiving thousands, yes, thousands of new books as part of a special award. According to WAPT Scholastic, in collaboration with the Council of the Great City Schools, announced that JPS is the recipient of the Richard M. Robinson Literacy Champion Award. He is the late Scholastic Chairman and CEO. They chose Shirley Elementary School to receive the honor. They will get a library makeover and more than 18,000 new books. 18,000.
0: That's so awesome.
2: That is so incredible. They say the new books are high quality and age appropriate and can be used in take-home book packs, reading libraries, classroom collections, and educational programming, but, you know, we can ignore that part.
0: I love a book, and I wish more kids would read.
2: Yeah.
0: Because you just go somewhere else. Like, I remember when I first learned to read, and my mind would just go to wherever this place was.
2: You remember learning to read?
0: I do. I was in first grade. I was in the Goldbirds, because we had levels, and I was in the Goldbird level. And I had pigtails on when I learned to read. I remember. Miss Terry Higdon taught me at Richland Elementary School.
2: I still haven't mastered it. I'm looking at the letters. I'm like, which one is that one again?
0: There's still.

0: And they're like, Quinn, that's a math book. You need to...
1: Still hope. But this is great news for them.
0: One of these days, you know what? Maybe one of those kids could help me.
1: Maybe so.
0: Yeah, maybe help me with one of those 18,000 books has to have pictures in it, right?
1: Like,
0: I'll figure it out.
1: This is the good stuff.

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1: All right, we do have one accident. I-20 eastbound. It is at I-55 south, exit 44. It is over on the left shoulder, so expect some delays on I-20 eastbound right at the I-55 south split. Please buckle up and drive safely. That's your Metro traffic on US 96.3.
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16: It was just after midnight when Lindsay Dickerson was driving home from work on Highway 18. She spotted a wrecked vehicle with 3 patients, and one of them, a child, had been ejected from the car with a severe head injury. Lindsay's an EMT and volunteer firefighter with Utica VFD. She's also a mother of 2, and in that moment, on the side of the road in the middle of the night, she took command. She called 911 and Air Care directly, and then called her fellow volunteers. By the time help arrived, Lindsay had already been holding that scene together, calm and focused for every second that counted. All 3 patients made it out. That

0: 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The Mississippi Frontline Hero Awards, honoring the ones who take charge in the mayhem.
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0: 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Here are your hometown headlines with Therese Abel.
1: Good morning. It's Friday, and this is your AM news from darkhorsepressnow.com. I'm Therese Abel. Oxford is preparing for a major football weekend as thousands of fans arrive for Saturday's Ole Miss-LSU game. 19 mounted officers will patrol the square and other crowded areas, including officers from New Orleans and Mobile. The Mississippi Highway Patrol also plans to deploy up to 70 officers, along with its Special Operations Group, Air Operations, and Mobile Command Center. Officials say the added presence is part of routine game preparations, not a response to a specific threat. A Mississippi sheriff's deputy who was paralyzed in the line of duty received a mortgage-free smart home during a New York Giants game. Covington County Deputy Yates Rodney and his wife, Tori, were presented the home by the Tunnel to Towers Foundation. Rodney continues intensive rehabilitation and has documented his recovery online. And Jackson State will welcome Shaquille O'Neal's Big Chicken Restaurant today with free food samples during a ribbon cutting from 10 a.m. to noon. For more Mississippi headlines, check out darkhorsepressnow.com. I'm Therese Abel.
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2: 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Good morning. He's Quinn Alexander. I'm Tracy Lee.
4: Coming up around 8:25, the other Alexander, Fisher Alexander, joins us for a desperate plea, and we need your help. All the details around 8:25 this morning.
2: And around 7:25, what is the perfect first date? A date doctor said this one is a red flag.
4: And coming up in less than 10 minutes, I had to go to the doctor yesterday, a certain kind of doctor.
2: Yeah.
4: And I will regale the story to you with zero exaggeration. And Tracy is going to pick how I tell you the story.
2: It's
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0: 712, your hometown country, US 96.3. Good morning. We are Quinn and Tracy Lee. And I got to be honest, I have been waiting to hear this story since last night. Like, I text Quinn. I knew he was going to the doctor yesterday, had an appointment. And I was like, how did it go? He said, we'll talk about it on the air, which made me a little nervous.
1: Well, you know, I got to make Tracy a little bit nervous. Now, Tracy, you are going to decide how you are going to be told this story. Do you want it to be told as if I am a weary traveler meeting you in a tavern in a post-apocalyptic landscape?
0: Or do
1: you want me to tell you it as if I was your bestie spilling the tea?
0: Probably my bestie spilling the tea.
1: You would.
0: Yeah.
1: All right. So this is going to be worse for me than it is for you then. All right. Oh my gosh. Look at you. Sit, sat. Are you soot? You are soot. This is so great. Oh my gosh. You look like you're trying. Love that for you. Okay.
0: Gosh.
1: So yesterday I had to go to the dentist because of course my teeth hurt and I was like, I don't like when that happens. So naturally I had to go. So I get to the dentist. My appointment is at 1 o'clock. I walk in at 4:30 and the lady was just staring daggers at me, which like rude. Like she's never seen someone walk into a dentist office eating an entire sleeve of Oreos before. But that is what happens. So I go inside and I go, hi, as polite as possible. And I tell her I'm there for my appointment and she says, okay, but the doctor has other patients right now. And I'm like, look, just because he has other patients does not mean he is allowed to test mine.
0: So I go
1: into the back room.
0: Gosh.
1: There are other people there. Everyone's staring at me, probably because I just kicked the door down. But I mean, everyone's just staring. I sit down in the chair, super comfy, almost fell asleep. Not my fault. I just want to say that right now. The lady comes over and she's like, okay, so what's the problem?

0: problem. I say my teeth hurt. I'm at the dentist. What does she think the problem is going to be? My wrist? So yes, I tell her my teeth hurt and she says, okay, we're going to have to take your picture because everyone wants to be the paparazzi everywhere I go.
1: Okay.
0: So they take a picture of my teeth. Flawless, by the way. Probably hanging up on their wall right now. Take a picture of my teeth. The doctor comes over and he's like, okay, well, let's see what your x-rays look like. So he looks at them and he goes, little bit judgy. Not a fan of that. Okay. He looks at my teeth and he goes, oh, well, it looks like you have a couple of cavities. I say, yeah, I have a couple. I'm an overachiever. Obviously, I'm going to go above and beyond because that is who I am. Okay. So he's judging me like he's not the one sticking his fingers into people's mouth for a profession and tells me, okay, so we're going to have to schedule you so we can fill up those cavities. We're going to have to see you again because, of course, he wants to see me again. Everybody wants to see me. So we make an appointment. I go out to my car. I cry for 37 minutes, record for me. Yeah, I am great at handling problems. And I go on my way. So yeah, two cavities.
1: All of that for two cavities?
0: Excuse me? What do you mean all that?
1: All of that?
0: All of what?
1: Are you kidding?
0: A phenomenal regaling of a 100% factual, zero exaggeration story. Everything I just said.
1: I have never, and I'm a girl, and I have never experienced so much drama in my life.
0: Well, clearly you're not a very good girl. Because that is exactly what happened. To the detail, I will put my name, sign on the dotted line.
1: I know you went to Big River Dental.
0: Yeah,
1: and
0: right.
1: I've already talked to Lee.
0: What? Yeah, that is doctor patient confidentiality.
1: All she did was say you were precious and we were talking about fixing you up. So you can take that back.
0: Of course she did, because I'm flawless, except
1: dear
0: for the flaws.
1: God almighty.
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1: I got to catch my breath after that. That wasn't even me. We do have an accident. I-20 eastbound is over on the left shoulder at I-55 southbound. Causing a little traffic tie-up right there, so expect some delays. Quinn, do we have anything that's been texted in this morning?
0: Just 400 text messages saying never do that again.
1: Okay, so the accident is in the studio this morning. Please buckle up and drive safely. That's your Metro traffic on US 96.3.
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2: Ah, are you kidding me? 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
1: Are they mysterious? Like Bigfoot?
2: 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Like the Tasmanian devil. 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
1: The kerfuffle what?
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1: 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On over to
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1: Your happy plate awaits.
2: Woohoo! Yeah, baby!

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1: Is this a red flag if you do this on a first date? The dating doctor thinks so. 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

0: 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It is Quinn and Tracy Lee, and I think that man might be the date doctor.
1: Yeah, no kidding. We were just talking, Quinn and I were actually talking off air this morning about what the perfect first date is. And of course, he pulled Miss Congeniality and said some date in October.
2: October 1st, first date.
1: Thank you.
2: It's the best month.
1: Thank you very much.
2: Started the spooky season.
1: So, yes, I'm not arguing that date, but like a date where you're actually going on it with another person. Well, this date doctor, he is on TikTok. He says, if this is your first date, ladies, it is a red flag. Listen to this.
3: I don't know a man, period, professionally or personally, who would look at the woman of his dreams, a woman he's highly attracted to, and then think to himself, I'm gonna take her to get some coffee. He would be embarrassed to suggest that to her. What you have to understand is that men spend money on things and people they value. They are not cutting corners and taking shortcuts with a woman they actually want and admire.
1: So he looks at a coffee date as a shortcut and a sure sign that the guy does not like you. I was surprised by this because I think a coffee date would be a good thing because you get to talk to each other. It's kind of a low-key, relaxed setting. Get to know each other.
2: It just doesn't feel like a date to me.
1: What does a date feel like then to you?
2: At night.
1: Well, you couldn't get coffee at night?
2: No, because then I'll be up for the rest of my life. I don't know. I see where he is coming from. I see where he is coming from because it just seems super casual.
1: Yeah.
2: And not romantic. And I don't know, when I think of a date, I think of romance being involved. Not like physical romance, but like, you know, a more romantic atmosphere.
1: I don't love that.
2: You don't like romance?
1: I just don't love that on a first date. Like, I feel like that's too much.
2: Okay, I mean, that's fair.
1: Like, having that whole thing where you just sit and talk to each other, I think is an idea first date because you're getting to know each other.
2: I don't really like to talk.
1: Oh my gosh. Well, lightning is supposed to strike you. So I don't know. I mean, what is the idea first date then? If going and getting coffee is not it, what is it?
2: Do you want to know what the ideal first date is?
1: I do.
2: It all depends on who the person is.
1: Okay.
2: If it is somebody that I am genuinely just like, this girl is amazing. We have talked. We've been friends for a bit and I want to hang out with her one-on-one. I don't think it matters what you do. I don't think it matters what you do as long as it's with her.
1: Okay.
2: That the best first date is the first date you have with them.
1: Okay. That is the perfect answer, I feel like. That's the perfect answer.
2: Not saying anything else the rest of the show. Goodbye.
1: Well, that had a double-sided bonus. So do you have an idea for a first date? 601-995-9600.
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1: All right, still working that one accident over on I-20 eastbound. It's over on the left shoulder at I-55 southbound, over right around McDowell Road. Not causing a ton of traffic issues, but you do have some stop-and-go traffic.

0: So expect some delays there. Quinn, did we have anything text in for traffic?
1: Nothing traffic-wise, but Victoria says my grandfather chased my grandmother for a while, so chase girls.
0: Yes, I agree
1: with
0: that.
1: First date strategy, just chase them around.
0: Chase them. We love to be pursued.
1: Yes.
0: But on a flip side, I think guys like to be pursued too. You discuss 601-995-9600.
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7: It's a mainly clear and dry start this morning across central Mississippi. We're starting warm, but fairly comfortable. Today, though, it may get a touch hotter. Expect upper 90s for your Friday afternoon and near 100 degree weather for Saturday and Sunday. I'm meteorologist Matt Stindergen.

0: A date doctor is saying this is a bad first date and a red flag. It is 7:41 in your hometown country, US 96.3. Now, Quinn, you don't agree with him. He said coffee shops, no good.
1: No good.
0: No, but you have an idea for a first date. You
1: yes.
0: It should just be...
1: It should vary. I mean, if you enjoy... I guess if you enjoy spending time with the person, if you enjoy what you're doing... A coffee date, it just sounds like it'd be too quick.
0: Yeah.
1: It sounds like it's I would meet my wife for coffee real quick if it's a busy day and we have 20 minutes to spare. But I don't know, it's a first date.
0: Not sure. All right, Adam, what do you think?
2: Mine's like you were saying a while ago, just get to know somebody and just see if you're compatible and just go from there.
0: I agree. I think we try to make it too hard sometimes.
2: Right. And the main thing is to see if you can become friends first. I mean, how's it going to be if you get involved with somebody and you didn't even do that?
0: Right.
2: You know what I mean?
0: Right. He makes a good point. So what is your idea first date? 601-995-9600.

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0: Kim's backup plan, US 96.3. That was the song of football last year, like the SEC Nation College Game Day. It was all over the place. All right, we are talking about first dates. A date doctor on TikTok said coffee shops, they're totally out. Mm-hmm. So what is your idea of a good first date?
1: Well, Don says, I think a coffee date would be a great for first meeting somebody, but a first true date should have a little more planning to it. So, first meeting, coffee, somewhere public, makes sense. First date, a little bit of planning.

0: bowling, mini golf, going to the gun range.
1: Okay.
0: Statewide treasure hunt.
1: All right.
0: Traveling the world.
1: Thank you, Quinn.
0: Sorry.
1: Yes.
0: All right. Let's see. George says, where does George say? I think the perfect first date is to cook for the person you're taking out, then find a good movie on Netflix and just see how it goes.
1: Yeah, I'm not going on that date. Yeah. No, I'm not going on that day, George.
0: No, that's day 312.
1: I'm telling you right now, I think the kids call that Netflix and chill.
0: I think that if you're going on a date with somebody and they're like, why don't you come over to my house? I will cook for you. They're going to cook you.
1: Yeah.
0: I've seen enough Criminal Minds to know where that episode goes.
1: Not doing it, but thank you for your input. Mike.
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1: All right, we got a couple of accidents. I-20 eastbounds over on the left shoulder, right at I-55 south. Expect some delays there. Also, the I-55 ramp to Woodrow Wilson is backed up again. It's just congestion, but it's got traffic on I-55 backed all the way up to the stack. Expect some delays. And Lakeland Drive out by Hartfield this morning and Northwest Rankin at Vine Street is just incredibly busy. So please use caution in that area. Do we have anything that's been texted in?
0: Nope, we're good.
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0: 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Here are your hometown headlines with Therese Abel.
1: Good morning. It's Friday, and this is your AM news from DarkHorsePressNow.com. I'm Therese Abel. Oxford is preparing for a major football weekend as thousands of fans arrive for Saturday's Ole Miss-LSU game. 19 mounted officers will patrol the square and other crowded areas, including officers from New Orleans and Mobile. The Mississippi Highway Patrol also plans to deploy up to 70 officers, along with its Special Operations Group, Air Operations, and Mobile Command Center. Officials say the added presence is part of routine game preparations, not a response to a specific threat. A Mississippi sheriff's deputy who was paralyzed in the line of duty received a mortgage-free smart home during a New York Giants game. Covington County Deputy Yates Rodney and his wife, Tori, were presented the home by the Tunnel to Towers Foundation. Rodney continues intensive rehabilitation and has documented his recovery online. And Jackson State will welcome Shaquille O'Neal's Big Chicken Restaurant today with free food samples during a ribbon cutting from 10 a.m. to noon. For more Mississippi headlines, check out DarkHorsePressNow.com. I'm Therese Abel.
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2: Hey, y'all, it's my favorite time of the year. 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
4: 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We'll find out from him in 10 minutes.

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0: 91.
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0: We'll tell you.
1: That's the meanest thing you've done to me since I started working here.
0: We'll tell you what all this is about next.

0: 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It's 8:14, your hometown country, US 96.3. Good morning.
1: What did you just call him?
0: Luke to the Combs.
1: Luke to the Combs. Are you Tracy to the Lee?
0: That's right. You're Quinn to the Alexander.
1: Guess so.
0: It's US 96.3. Thank you so much for listening this morning. Okay. I saw you post a few of these on the US 96.3 Facebook page.
1: Yes, I'm.
0: And I'm kind of curious what's happening. Like, you're taking
1: selfies. Oh, yeah. The goal is to find, to make 96 selfies happen.
0: Okay.
1: As I get out and meet people and do things and melt.
0: That's right, because he's new here.
1: Yes.
0: So you're taking 96, and you have how many?
1: I have five.
0: I couldn't remember if it's five.
1: Five so far. And it's not just, oh, okay, randomly, I just take 96 selfies. I want them to matter. I want them to be people that I meet. You know, it's not just me, oh, here, I'm getting food. It's, oh, hey, meet this person. Hey, I met this person here. It's got to be a selfie with somebody.
0: Okay, all right.
1: So, and just for fun, whoever I take the 96 selfie with is going to win a prize.
0: What's the prize?
1: So far, it's $96.
0: Where'd you get $96?
1: Okay, do you remember when you gave me the station credit card to go buy food for the company?
0: Okay.
1: I may have made a little detour.
0: All right, I'm going to let you...
1: To the Atom.
0: Take that up.
1: And got $96.
0: I'm going to let you take that up with the Clay Holiday.
1: That's totally fine.
0: The owner,
1: because it was your pin and your...
0: Thank you.
1: All the receipts point back to Tracy
0: Great.
1: Lee.
0: Great. Just so excited about that.
1: So, Tracy, what'd you do with the 96 bucks, huh? What happened to it? Where'd it go? What did you do? What did you do? Ew.
0: Here's my answer, Quinn, and they will understand at that point. So 96 selfies. All right, so here's a question. If people see you out, can they come up and say, can I have one of your selfies?
1: Yes.
0: Okay. All right.
1: Absolutely.
0: So the person who gets the 96th selfie is going to get $96.
1: For now.
0: For now.
1: For now. Who knows what else I find? I mean,
0: you never
1: lock your office, so I could find so many things.
0: That is so true. I don't have a key.
1: Don't tell me that.
0: The office. Okay, 96 selfies. We'll see how long it takes you to get there. Good luck, buddy.
1: Thank you.
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0: We are all clear, according to MDOT. Accident free. Buckle up and drive safely. Quinn, do we have anything that's been texted in?
1: Michael just says Michael to the Quick, because his name is Michael Quick.
0: Hey, Michael, you know what's
1: Michael
0: up.
1: Michael to the Quick sounds like a good name for a sitcom about his life.
0: It does. Michael, you never know. It could happen. That's your home traffic on US 96.3. I think it's something. I don't know.
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Hey, we are Quinn and Tracy Lee. All right, coming up in the next 6 minutes, Casey from Mississippi Blood Services sat down with our very own Fisher Alexander, and you can save a life. We've got all the details coming.

Casey Lee. All right, coming up in the next 6 minutes, Casey from Mississippi Blood Services sat down with our very own Fisher Alexander, and you can save a life. We've got all the details coming up. On a

0: Your hometown country, US 96.3. Hey, we are Quinn and Tracy Lee. Mississippi Blood Services does so much for our community. And when they need help, we want to step up and help them. Our very own Fisher Alexander got to sit down and talk to Casey about some special things that they have going on at Mississippi Blood Services.
1: The need for blood is real. All right, Casey, let's go ahead and start off a little bit. What blood types are we needing right now?
2: Right now, we desperately need O's and B's. So if you are an eligible donor and have that blood type, we absolutely would request you come in to one of our collection centers or one of our mobile drops.
1: Now, when folks do come in to donate, they can get in on the Road to the Dome, which folks can go to New Orleans, right?
2: That is absolutely right. We've got a special promotion going on right now. Everyone that donated from August 29th through this coming Monday, which is September 21st, will be eligible for 4 tickets to the New Orleans Saints Atlanta Falcons football game Monday, October 5th at the Superdome. And one extra special thing, if depending on what they donate, that's how many times they get entered into the contest. So if they do any red cells or they do platelets, which are triples or are doubles, they get that many entrances into the contest. They also have the ability to have extra entries with social media. So they can like us, they can follow us, they can share us. They can also do a photo of themselves during the donation process for extra entries.
1: Which is really cool. And all the info is at msblood.com. Well, Casey with Mississippi Blood Services, we certainly appreciate the time. And of course, if you've got time to give the gift of life, we highly encourage you to do so.
2: That's right. Come on out.
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0: This is a no judgment question, but I want to know if you're one of those people that always go, well, as soon as I do this, then I'll

0: be able to enjoy this. You can waste your whole life like that. 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
6: It's a mainly clear and dry start this morning across central Mississippi. We're starting warm, but fairly comfortable. Today, though, it may get a touch hotter. Expect upper 90s for your Friday afternoon and near 100-degree weather for Saturday and Sunday. I'm meteorologist Matt Stendridge.

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1: We'll be crazy if we don't head over to
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1: 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Lainey Wilson here. This is Gabby Barrett.
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Good Friday morning. I'm Kim Allen. We made it. The weekend is just about here. Are you ready? I sure am. Luke Bryan, Drunk on You, US 96.3.

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13: It's getting hot quickly out there across central Mississippi. Temperatures will be climbing to the upper 90s this afternoon, feeling like the low 100s. And we're going to keep this heat for the weekend, upper 90s. And some of us may actually hit 100 for the actual air temperature both Saturday and Sunday afternoon. Dry weather continues. I'm meteorologist Matt Stinderich.

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6: It's getting hot quickly out there across central Mississippi. Temperatures will be climbing to the upper 90s this afternoon, feeling like the low 100s. And we're going to keep this heat for the weekend. Upper 90s.

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Want to do some shopping this weekend? 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It's Scotty McCreary with Hootie.

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7: My job at the time of the incident was a buggy puller for the factory that I worked at, and there was a pallet, there was a strap on it, like the tie-down strap they didn't take off. And when I got it, I stumbled, and I fell back and broke my wrist. I couldn't believe it happened. The older I was, and they say, I've always heard it's going to take longer to get to heal back. I'm just like, I need to get back to work. At the time, me and my wife was talking. I said, no, we need to find, when we decided to hire a lawyer, we need to find a hire. And I said, well, let's try Mama Justice, because I always heard good things about her. And I said, no, we'll give her a try, and I'm glad I did. They have done an awesome job. I would recommend them in a heartbeat. I'm glad I called them when I did, because they have helped me out. Took a lot of fears, especially at the time when I was having issues with workers' comp. And when they took over, it eased my pain.
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That is Ella Langley, US 96.3. Hey there, I'm Kim Allen. Finally, Friday. Getting so close to the weekend. I'm ready. How about you? Zach Brown Band. Whatever it is, US 96.3.

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3: It's getting hot quickly out there across central Mississippi. Temperatures will be climbing to the upper 90s this afternoon, feeling like the low 100s. And we're going to keep this heat for the weekend, upper 90s. And some of us may actually hit 100 for the actual air temperature both Saturday and Sunday afternoon. Dry weather continues. I'm meteorologist Matt Stindridge.

than the red on the cattle brand, 'cause she's a gold digger with a quick trigger, a cast iron skillet swinging lid flipper.

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6: It is a hot and dry afternoon out there. We have soared well into the upper 90s. We're flirting with 100, and we may hit 100 for the actual air temperature Saturday and Sunday. Sunny weather all the way through the weekend. Very hot, not as humid, but super hot anyways, with isolated storms later next week. I'm meteorologist Matt Standridge.

0: 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I can't believe we're talking about Christmas shopping, but yes, the holiday market of Jackson's going on this weekend at the Trade Mart. 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
1: We've been to both Carolinas, seen a big Montana sky, driven up and down the coast a few times, London, Paris, paradise. 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

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That sunset, cliffs by the sea, and the night rolled in. And you still talk about that moon that I can't remember.

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5: It is a hot and dry afternoon out there. We have soared well into the upper 90s. We're flirting with 100, and we may hit 100 for the actual air temperature Saturday and Sunday. Sunny weather all the way through the weekend. Very hot. Not as humid, but super hot anyways, with isolated storms later next week. I'm meteorologist Matt Standridge.

0: Do-gooders come in all walks of life. 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

KLIS 96.3. I just think this is the greatest. There are about 20 farms in the U.S. and Canada that have carved giant corn mazes honoring Dolly Parton. Don't you love it? Fishers and Nicks, have a great weekend. It's Rodney Atkins.

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And Ella Langley, whose song Choosing Texas is considered one of the summer songs of this year. We are your hometown country, US 96.3. Fisher Alexander here. Let's go kick things off with our dad joke of the day for a Friday. Here we go. Why did the girl smear peanut butter on the congested highway? To go with the traffic jam. Ba-doom-boom.

0: Stella Lefty's Boston, your hometown country US 96.3. Fisher here. Well, last night was the opening night for Murder on the Orient Express. They're doing it out at the Black Rose Theater, located in downtown Brandon. It's right off of Government Street. If you know where Jenna Benes is, it's right next door in that area. Now, if you're looking for tickets, if you're looking for exact show times, you can check out all the details. Find it all on Facebook. 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
2: 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Please keep an eye out for those phantom jams and slowdowns in construction zones. Let's also make sure we're buckled up and driving safely so we can have a nice weekend. That's your Metro traffic.
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7: It is a hot and dry afternoon out there. We have soared well into the upper 90s. We're flirting with 100, and we may hit 100 for the actual air temperature Saturday and Sunday. Sunny weather all the way through the weekend. Very hot, not as humid, but super hot anyways, with isolated storms later next week. I'm meteorologist Matt Standridge.

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We're your hometown country, US 96.3. Fisher here. Well, Jelly Roll said that he is prepared to walk away from music entirely because he's accomplished everything that he's wanted to. He said that if he does leave, one of the things that he may do is work at a homeless shelter. Here he is now with Hands Up on US 96.3. Let me tell you.

0: That's Nate Smith, your hometown country, US 96.3. Do you know that this weekend is the last weekend of summer? Yeah, officially, fall begins at 7:05 on a Tuesday. And so if you're thinking, oh, wow, we got to some fall weather coming up on Tuesday. Yeah, not so much. Looking at the temperatures, highs right about 94, which is a little different because Saturday and Sunday's highs are both 98.
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3: MDOT reporting we are all clear on the highways and major thoroughfares. Please keep an eye out for those phantom jams and slowdowns in construction zones. Let's also make sure we're buckled up and driving safely so we can have a nice weekend. That's your Metro Traffic.
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That's MacArthur from Hardy, your hometown country, US 96.3. So Riley Green's new album, That's Just Me, has officially come out today. So whenever you step away from US 96.3 for a brief moment, you can listen to that album. I'll let you do that. Here's Riley now.

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back in the day, I remember getting home from church and listening to the countdown shows on the radio. Well, coming up this Sunday here on your hometown country, US 96.3, starting at 12 noon, is the Country Top 40 with Fitz, as Fitz counts down the hits. Again, that starts at 12 noon this Sunday.

0: Do you know that you got less than a week to get in on Nuts for Mutts? We are your hometown country, US 96.3. So what am I talking about? If you're not familiar, Nuts for Mutts is something that the very first time that we're doing this here, where you can purchase boiled peanuts and 100% of the proceeds benefits the Rankin County Animal Shelter. And if you would like a gallon of peanuts, it'll cost you $20. 3 gallons for $50. And you can choose from original salted Cajun or spicy dill pickle. Now, the orders have to be in by Thursday, the 24th. And then a week from this Saturday, we'll ask you to pick them up at the Rankin County Animal Shelter. Again, that'll be Saturday, September 26th. Now, if you're looking for details on how you can place your order, there's a phone number to text. And you can find that phone number at the Rankin County Animal Shelter's Facebook page.
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3: 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Let's also make sure we're buckled up and driving safely so that we can have a nice weekend. 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
7: It is a hot and dry afternoon out there. We have soared well into the upper 90s. We're flirting with 100, and we may hit 100 for the actual air temperature Saturday and Sunday.

That's Morgan Wallen, who I firmly believe was snubbed by the CMAs. 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Now, he was only nominated twice, and both of which were like for Musical Event of the Year because there was collaborations with other artists. And you got to think, though, with the declining TV ratings of the CMA Awards, is it because Morgan is never there? 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

0: It's Jason Aldean and Carrie Underwood. If I didn't love you, we are your hometown country, US 96.3. Fisher's my name. Did you hear that ESPN play-by-play announcer Joe Buck signed a six-year, $108 million extension? Dang. Man, that's a whole lot of Joe Bucks.
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3: MDOT reporting one small inconvenience on the roadways right now. US 51 northbound at the 80 interchange. The left lane is blocked due to a disabled vehicle. There's a disabled vehicle on 51 northbound right at US 80. Left lane is blocked. Let's please make sure we're buckled up and driving safely. That's your Metro traffic.
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That's Morgan Wallen, who, yes, has officially recorded an original song for the Grand Theft Auto 6 soundtrack. It's called Last Thing You Need. 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

0: 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But again, today is National Cheeseburger Day. 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
3: MDOT now reporting an accident northbound 55 in Hinds County, right before the Woodrow Wilson exit, 98A. Left lane is blocked northbound 55 just before the exit for Woodrow Wilson Avenue, exit 98A. Let's please make sure we're buckled up and driving safely. That's your Metro traffic.
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12: This evening, it is super warm still out there. Now, as the sun sets, temperatures will drop fairly quickly. Eventually, we'll end up in the low 70s after midnight. So a better start for your Saturday morning, but doesn't matter. Saturday afternoon, we're back near 100. Feel like temperatures up to about 103.

That's Jelly Roll, who has said that he's prepared to walk away from music altogether and work at a homeless shelter. We are your hometown country, US 96.3. This is Elle Langley and Loving Life Again. And Loving Life Again.

0: As Kane Brown, who recently tried on an Elvis Presley Halloween costume to make his kids laugh. We're your hometown country, US 96.3. It was a white bedazzled jumpsuit, and he kind of did the whole Elvis dance, and his kids just loved it. Cody Johnson now.
1: He's a ranch hand in a pinch, man. 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

0: We're your hometown country, US 96.3, and the time is winding down to get in on Nuts for Mutts. We get some boiled peanuts, and 100% of the proceeds benefits the Rankin County Animal Shelter. $20 for 1 gallon, $50 for 3 gallons. And if you'd like to place your order, there's a phone number to text. And in order to get that number, all you need to do is visit the Rankin County Animal Shelter's Facebook page. But again, you have to get those orders in by Thursday, September 24th, and then come pick up your peanuts Saturday, September 26th at the shelter. Again, for all the details and that number to text, check out the Rankin County Animal Shelter's Facebook page.
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2: MDOT now reporting an accident northbound 55 in Hinds County, right before the Woodrow Wilson exit, 98A. Left lane is blocked northbound 55 just before the exit for Woodrow Wilson Avenue, exit 98A. Let's please make sure we're buckled up and driving safely. That's your Metro traffic. 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

0: 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We are your hometown country, US 96. Three Fishers, my name, and this is your dad joke of the day for a Friday. Here we go. Why did the girl smear peanut butter on the congested highway? Well, that was to go with the traffic jam.
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1: This evening, it is super warm still out there. Now, as the sun sets, temperatures will drop fairly quickly. Eventually, we'll end up in the low 70s after midnight. So a better start for your Saturday morning, but doesn't matter. Saturday afternoon, we're back near 100. Feel like temperatures up to about 103. More upper 90s Sunday and Monday. I'm meteorologist Matt Standridge.

If you're planning on buying Grand Theft Auto 6, Morgan Wallen's got a song on that soundtrack called Last Thing You Need. That, of course, is Don't We Here on your hometown country, US 96.3. Russell Dickerson's on now. 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

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Corey Kent is on now with This Heart. Yeah.